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New York City is the place where they said, hey,

This is the greatest and best song in the world. Tribute. Long time ago, me and my brother Kyle here, we was hitchhiking down a long and lonesome road. All of a sudden, there shined a shiny demon in the middle of the road. And he said,

Antenne Hamburg Playlist Update. Evanescence, Who Will You Follow?

Antenne Hamburg, Playlist Update. 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